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thanks to Kane Brown for being on the show, our producer Justin Reimer, our boss Susan Stevens. Love to each and every single one of you. Here's Riley Green and Think As You Drunk.

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0: 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Here's Tyler Hubbard in 5'9".
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7: A better life with Dr. Sanjay Gupta.
8: You must know by now that healthy food and regular exercise can help keep your body young. But here's something that surprised me. New study out of the University College London found that engaging with arts and culture could slow biological aging by roughly the same amount. Researchers looked at more than 3,500 people and compared their chronological age, that's how many candles someone has on their cake, with their biological age, a measure of the body's condition down to the cellular level. People who regularly took part in the arts, visiting a museum, going to a concert or the theater, they tended to age more slowly. What's more, how often you do it, how many different kinds you try, that seems to matter. So go see that exhibit. Catch some live music. 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
18: You must know by now that healthy food and regular exercise can help keep your body young. But here's something that surprised me. New study out of the University College London found that engaging with arts and culture could slow biological aging by roughly the same amount. Researchers looked at more than 3,500 people and compared their chronological age, that's how many candles someone has on their cake, with their biological age, a measure of the body's condition down to the cellular level. People who regularly took part in the arts, visiting a museum, going to a concert or the theater, they tended to age more slowly. What's more, how often you do it, how many different kinds you try, that seems to matter. So go see that exhibit. Catch some live music. Get tickets to the show you're thinking about. It could benefit you in ways that you haven't even considered. I'm Dr. Sanjay Gupta, helping you live a better life.
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0: Kincaid in Dallas. A 23-year-old man in Poland has been arrested after allegedly waging a months-long cyber stalking spree using stolen personal data to order sometimes 300 pizzas at a time.
1: That's a lot of pizzas.
0: To complete strangers across the country of Poland, pairing the bogus deliveries with threats of kidnapping, arson, and staged accidents.
1: Oh, wow.
0: Investigators have seized the suspect's devices. He now faces up to 8 years in prison as they work to uncover his motive, besides just being a psychopath.
1: Yeah.
2: A pizza psychopath.
1: DA of the day.
0: Mm-hmm. I mean, back in the day, when I was a kid, we ordered a pizza to someone's house and thought it was funny.
1: But yeah, but it was just one.
0: One pizza.
2: Yeah. And then it came with a threat. Or did it?
1: But they have such, like, you ordered it and expected for them to pay for it when it got there, right?
0: Mm-hmm. Or like, well, I didn't order a pizza, you know.
1: Right.
0: Ha, ha, ha.
1: Yeah, it's not, you didn't put it on a credit card.
2: Yeah, that's different now. Yeah.
0: I know, I stole a credit card.
1: Yeah,
0: no, I didn't. No.
1: Totally different now.
0: No, I only egged one house as a child, and that was my own house. Mm-hmm. Because I didn't want to get in trouble, and I knew my mom wasn't home. Like,
2: did Cheryl find out though? Did she get in trouble?
0: She didn't know. She thought we got egged by the neighbors. I just wanted to be able to tell my friends that I egged a house. We only had four left in the package.
2: So you didn't really do much damage.
0: No.
1: Well, that's a good thing.
0: They're just dripping egg off my house.
2: Was it everything you always imagined to be, or was it didn't live up?
1: I mean,
2: to the
1: how
2: hype?
1: Good did it feel?
0: Well, I felt like an idiot. I got done and said,
1: it.
0: "Why did I do this? I could just lie to my friends." I was in sixth grade. I egged my own house so I could tell my friends I did it.
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0: Dallas will be here shortly with Dallas's Dish. Do you prefer when you're able to fit inside celebrities' clothes hampers to spy and listen to them? Or is there more room and are the trash cans or recycle bins more comfortable?
1: I actually prefer the closet.
0: The closet is what you like.
1: With those doors that have, you know, the slits in them so I can breathe and see what's going on in their room. I got so much more Dolly stuff to tell y'all. This woman had it planned.

0: It's a sad one about a lost love, and he wonders if she ever thinks about him and he thinks about her. We've all been there, so we can certainly relate.
1: Sounding good.
0: Yeah, it does sound good. The new album is out September 18th. I'm Dallas, and that is The Dish.
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19: Six. Kincaid and Dallas.
20: When we get back, I'm trying to think of a name. I don't want to say Julie. We have a lot of nice Julies. Think of a name, someone who's flaky. Someone who's flaky. I use Kyle way too much. The name of someone who's often flaky and will disappoint the friend group when you all paid a certain amount of money and there's a group rate. But then, oh, I don't know, 2 days before the trip, that one friend goes, I'm sorry, y'all, I got a conflict and I can't go. And then that throws off the balance of everything. Because while you paid a deposit, money's due when you check in, and Dallas, what did I do to you? I didn't answer that. I'm sorry. Anyway, so yeah.
0: Yeah, it's that person that everybody has to pay their part mm-hmm. because you're going to this place that no one can afford on their own.
21: Yep.
0: So,
21: mm-hmm. and they agree to everything and they're yes. super excited. And then it's time to pay up. And all of a sudden it's, oh, wait, I didn't ask off for work or something came
20: oh,
21: up.
20: Amber sounds right. Amber, you didn't think about that? Yeah. Really, Amber?
0: Oh, and then, come on. Yep. Come on, girls.
20: When we get back, tell us about that one friend who, in one way or another, just continuously lets the group down.

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2: Here's your forecast from News Channel 3. Mostly sunny and hot. Mid-90s, a heat index over 100. North winds will try to keep the humidity down. Clear skies, low 70s tonight. I'm News Channel 3 weather expert Todd Demers.
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14: I don't need to hear anything from anybody. 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Play offense, not defense. If you play hard and you play the game right, nobody really gets on you. 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You hit a ball in the gap, run. 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
2: Here's your forecast from News Channel 3. Mostly sunny and hot. Mid-90s, a heat index over 100. North winds will try to keep the humidity down. Clear skies, low 70s tonight. I'm News Channel 3 weather expert Todd Demers.
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There's Chase Beckham and Everything I Need on Kix 106. Do you need a little Dixieland delight? 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I hope so, because 1 week from tonight, it's the makeup show for Abilama and Michael Ray at Live at the Garden at the Radiance Amphitheater at Memphis Botanic Garden. 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
13: Mid-South weather. Here's your forecast from News Channel 3. Mostly sunny and hot. Mid-90s, a heat index over 100. North winds will try to keep the humidity down. Clear skies, low 70s tonight. I'm News Channel 3 weather expert Todd Demers.
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10: Mid-South weather. Here's your forecast from News Channel 3. Mostly sunny and hot. Mid-90s, a heat index over 100. North winds will try to keep the humidity down. Clear skies, low 70s tonight. I'm News Channel 3 weather expert Todd Demers.

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0: That's Blake Whitton. 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
24: Another hot day is on tap Thursday. Maybe we see an isolated storm, but thanks to a passing front, Friday will be a bit cooler, humidity will be a bit lower over the weekend, though next week temperatures get hot again. I'm News Channel 3 weather expert Max Claypool.
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15: Another hot day is on tap Thursday. Maybe we see an isolated storm, but thanks to a passing front, Friday will be a bit cooler, humidity will be a bit lower over the weekend, though next week temperatures get hot again. I'm News Channel 3 weather expert Max Claypool.
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0: as old Dwight. 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
28: 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Another hot day is on tap Thursday. Maybe we see an isolated storm, but thanks to a passing front, Friday will be a bit cooler, humidity will be a bit lower over the weekend, though next week temperatures get hot again. I'm News Channel 3 weather expert, Max Claypool.
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1: 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Also, Leanne, season 2, premiered on Netflix today. We'll tell you who you can see on that season. And some cool things to honor Dolly that happened across the state of Tennessee today. It's all coming up in just 2 songs on Beth's

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13: Another hot day is on tap Thursday. Maybe we see an isolated storm, but thanks to a passing front, Friday will be a bit cooler, humidity will be a bit lower over the weekend, though next week temperatures get hot again. I'm News Channel 3 weather expert Max Claypool.
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0: and the Mississippi Department of Transportation getting in on the remembering and celebrating Dolly Parton's life.
1: What are they going to be doing?
0: And you may see, well, you know, they have those messages on the road. And it says, Jolene, Jolene, please use your blinker.
1: Aww. Did you see where they're going to turn Niagara Falls pink?
0: That's great. I love that all these cities are going pink. Empire State Building's pink. And
1: the bridge. The Hernando Soto Bridge last night was pink.
0: The Dolly Parton Bridge. They call it the Dolly Parton Bridge. All right, I'll tell you what we're going to talk about in just a few minutes. Are we canceling Jelly Roll?
1: Oh, you are, I think, aren't
0: you? Yeah, I think so. But I'm not the only one, Beth.
1: No, I've been seeing it.
0: What's going on, Jelly?
1: I don't know. We'll talk about it.
0: O-R, all over the road. Yeah, we'll talk about it in a few minutes here on Kix.

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11: Another hot day is on tap Thursday. Maybe we see an isolated storm, but thanks to a passing front, Friday will be a bit cooler, humidity will be a bit lower over the weekend, though next week temperatures get hot again. I'm News Channel 3 weather expert Max Claypool.
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0: The world is mourning the loss of the legendary singer, songwriter, and entertainer, Dolly Parton, who has died at the age of 80.
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2: Mid-South weather. Another hot day is on tap Thursday. Maybe we see an isolated storm, but thanks to a passing front, Friday will be a bit cooler. Humidity will be a bit lower over the weekend, though next week temperatures get hot again. I'm News Channel 3 weather expert Max Claypool.
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